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1: Copy. To George 41 on a fire life, 10256 Cho Shui. RP's husband's having a stroke and his lips are turning blue. She's currently not answering fire's questions. And unit, I copy your code. And they're advising they're not breathing and they're on the ground unknown. Sorry. They're not awake. And the subject's now trying to breathe.
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1: What?
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1: First right there, Hobby.
0: George White 2, B, medics on detail.

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1: Over.
2: Carter 3, we'll be 10-8 with the traffic site registration. And you can add myself to the detail as well.
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0: Information only from SAC PD on an armed vehicle. It's going to be a white Toyota RAV4 plate of 8 King Sam Frank 097. The WMA in a 60s white t-shirt, shorts, sandals, last seen westbound 14th towards Stockton with a handgun.
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0: The Samsung's just for info. We're still working on the next hole. We're just inundated with phone calls for it in here.
1: I copy. I was just trying to help alleviate some of that.
0: Send more.

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0: Northbound EGF, Black Height.
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0: 9 Paul, Sam Yellow, 709, Black Nissan.
1: I copy. Source 31, it's clear, expired as of June this year on the 2019 Nissan out of SAC.

0: Henry 32 and 2 Henry 51 on a verbal 415 at Mountain Mike's Pizza, Calvine, and ETF.
1: Henry 51, can you actually preempt this before I crossed up?
0: Go ahead.
1: Northbound 99 at Mac.
0: Go ahead.
1: This is a 10 Tahoe with no plates.
0: Copy. George, 5-1, if you can back Henry, 3-2.
2: David, 41, K-9-2, if you can start for a welfare check at Kemp Park. It's behind the sports complex in the parking lot. It's a female passed out in a white Honda SUV.

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1: 10-4.
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0: George 5-1, Suzo 6-1, on a hit and run just occurred, Waterman and Grantline. So semi-truck that hit the RP and kept going. RP pulled over at Classical and Lots in a black Prius. The semi-truck plate's going to be for William George. 4585. It's unknown if they got on the freeway or continued westbound.
1: You'll find 12. Will you copy the hit and run? We're checking recorded right now.
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He's requesting a second. It's going to be at the Dutch Bros. Sheldon and EGF.

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3: AFIRM and excessive 911 calls for them. We sent a nixel to the city for a 1 mile radius.
2: 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Is that the only one down?
3: They are all down along Folsom Boulevard.
2: Copy.
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1: Tiffer.

0: Henry 3-2, 2 Henry 5-1, George 3-1 and Henry 4-2, I copy. You've also attached for a disturbance weapon with a SAM unit to copy. It occurred one ago, a female busted down the door at this apartment. Bow Street Apartments, 8740 Aubrey Drive, apartment number 130. John was hitting the male. The RP heard the female say something about someone else pulling up with a gun, unknown relationship. The female also had a rock.
1: Copy. DFR's en route.
0: Copy. The female also had a rock in her hand, and then she was using it against the male. She's going to be a BSA, 20s to early 30s, 5'9", 250, unknown clothing.
2: San Francisco, copy that call.

0: same system. 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
1: Affirm, David 11, David 21, if you can start to the medical, 635 Flower Drive. It's a female that we have on the line.

0: they're possibly on an e-bike and all on the same bike. Should be near the 600 block of Flower near Burnham.
1: And 21 will be code from the office.
0: 10-4.
2: Henry 3-2, where's the caller at?
3: I'm inquiring.
2: If you can't have her step out, I'm going to talk to her.
0: Copy.
1: Next one.
0: Copy. 24 Honda to a Heather Kelly out of Cameron Park, no history with it.
1: Copy.
0: Update on the medical. The female saying her son's bleeding, her knee is hurt, unknown on the other juveniles. But did say the wound on her son is very bad.
3: Our south. And he's scared to step outside, doesn't want to cause conflict with the neighbors.
1: Boy, 27-29
3: is my number. Go ahead. Frank, 7401583, last book chamber. Okay. The RP is in apartment 127. He's refusing to step out.
2: Give me 130, cross the hall from him.
3: Henry, 3-2, repeat, you have an echo.
2: Cross 3-0.
3: I'm copying 132, apartment 132.

0: Air is going to be for Henry 32, Bow Street Apartments, possibly apartment 132.
1: Henry, correction, George 31, we're separating the parties right now.
0: Copy, do you need the air?
1: Negative. They're separated. The lady's just yelling a lot.
0: Copy, negative air. Parties are separated. Female's yelling.
2: Henry 32. Radio issues. Okay, they're separated. It's going to be 130.
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0: Lots of Kelly, King, Edward, Lincoln, Lincoln, Edward, Yeller, Yellow. First of Heather, EOB 587373.
1: Ten four. And for info, she is confidential EDSO.

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1: Last is going to be last of Lozano, Lincoln, Ocean, Zebra, Adam, Nora, Ocean, first of Montana, middle initial A, Adam. His DOB is 713 of 19.
2: Okay.
1: Last name Lozano, first of Aubrey, middle initial G George. Her DOB is 225 of 17.
3: And is that Aubrey with two E's or an EY at the end?
1: EY. And your last is going to be a last of Madonna, Mary Adam George, Adam Nora Adam, first of Veronica, common spelling, middle initial L Lincoln, her DOB is 6-1 of 90.

0: 21, the address for the last added will be 1005 Blue Ravine, number 424.
1: 10-4.
2: Okay, thank you.

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0: 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They're walking towards it from Lowe's. George, 3-1.
1: 17, Zebra King, 503 on a cruise.

0: sorts through on that, comes back clear, expired in 2024 on a 2015 Chevy four-door out of Woodland.
1: I've got eyes on the subject in front of Michaels.
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0: 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It's going to be Northbound 99, Seven Horn, 9 Boyton, Nora 703, Frenchie.
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0: Motor 2, just for info, the parade has started on Sutter Street. Tempo. And we'll be on tap one. Tempo.
1: Hey, Living Boy. 27-20 has my number.
0: Good.
1: It's going to be white-yellow, 940-7419, Alessa Gonzalez.
0: Copy.

0: 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I'm taking 0171.
1: Probably the 91 hang up.
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1: Go ahead.
2: It's going to be 9, boy. Tom and Nora, 703.

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0: 9 Nora Tom John 403 on a black Mercedes.
1: Copy. Comes back clear, expired in May of this year on an 01 Mercedes out of Sacramento to Lost of Jones. There's a vehicle road suspension 12-1-25.

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1: What's your copy?
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0: Just be advised, we have it on camera. It's a two-vehicle collision. They're still in the middle of the intersection.
1: What's your copy? Is there any way you can email me that?
0: Time for

0: Henry 42, Henry 21 on a traffic reckless, Morse Park, 5540 Bellaterra Drive for two juveniles on e-motorcycles riding at a high rate of speed through the bike paths. RP advice, his four-year-old almost got run over by them.
1: Building 12, will you copy DFRs en route?

0: 97. I'm blocking off the number one lane going westbound. Greenback.
1: 10-4.
0: Roger, clear for 228.
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0: 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Got a 2020 Toyota Lassa Paris out of Brentwood.
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0: Go ahead.
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1: Abram, 7168-7168. But then disconnected. We're making contact right now.
0: Northbound, power in, Kelvin Rush.
1: How we got?
0: 9 Union, Robert, Zebra, 788 on a block

2 Henry 5-1 on the disturbance juveniles at Darrow Komodo Park. 3 to 4 juveniles riding e-bikes, kicking gravel up from their e-bikes. Last thing going east on Hedgewick. You'd be unsuspicious or something.

0: Did you want, is that two separate goals where someone's claiming that they're going to slash Patterson?
1: Henry, 2-1, were you talking about the suspicious person? If so, I just duped the calls together. It looks like it's one and the same.
0: I was trying to figure out if there's two separate RPs. Like, they went to multiple houses saying they're going to do that.
1: Abram, there are two separate RPs. The second one was advising they were wanting to slash their tires.
0: Copy, you can send me that.
1: Copy, unit to back.

Henry 2-1. It looks like it is two RPs. It just looks like they are husband and wife and both called the police. So it's just the one address.

Henry 42, I'm going to send you to back Henry 21. And for info, the husband is going to be at the intersection of Bobel and Rock Dove in a white Audi for contact.

0: 5-2 to the Eagle Unit, they're taking off from the park.
1: We copy.
2: Go ahead.
3: I know you're very busy. Can you confirm if Light Rail is on scene or if they have an ETA?
2: I spoke with Light Rail a little while ago. They said that there is a tech on one of the arms, but apparently they were down all the way at least past sunrise. And then Light Rail has PD units out controlling traffic at Iron Point, Natoma Station, and I think that's it.
3: Thank you. Thanks for the help. And can you add that to the call when you have a moment?
2: Affirm. And it looks like the Iron Point arms may be getting fixed, so it might be working, starting to work all the way up the line.
3: That's good news. Thank you.

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1: Probably the 415. Boy 20 to back at Sam's Club.
0: All right, come out with one. We're going to be in front of, actually, I don't see a house number.
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0: Copy, Boy 3, and cancel. George 5-2, DRP, call back. We're landline with him now, advising that the juveniles are next to Unity Park.
2: I copy. If one of the other units wants to go over there.
0: Do you want to talk to the RP, or are you busy with someone?
2: I'm busy.
0: Copy.

0: to Henry 5-1 or Henry 3-2. The RP wants to stay landline. Does one of you want to speak with him?
1: To Henry 5-1, you can transfer to me.
0: Howdy.
2: Real time from Henry 3-2. Stick with the one, your follow line, please.
3: Real time 12.
0: Go ahead.
3: We have both drones in the air. One of the e-bikes is going to be continuing northbound mainline, now Clark Farms through the roundabout.
0: Copy.
2: And 3-2, that's the one I was talking about.
3: And he's still northbound Clark Farms, correction. He's going to be westbound to Criswell.
0: Right now, westbound Criswell.

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2: In real time, 12. That one's still going to be northbound of Stonebrook.
1: Probably northbound of Stonebrook.
2: He just pulled into Edna, baby.

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Folsom and Natoma Station, a vehicle appears abandoned in the right-hand turn lane with negative hazards on.

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0: Building northbound Helenite Court approaching Ridge Rock.
1: Copy northbound Helenite approaching Ridge Rock.
2: Should you guys pick up the other one from the park? Actually, disregard. What street is that?
0: Affirm. He's eastbound the Crystal Waterway approaching Stone Springs. He'll be westbound Stone Springs.

0: Motor 2, just for info, roads are now open on Sutter Street, and everyone is end of watch. Motor 2, 10-4. And David 41, you can send 22, they got gas and left.
1: David 41, copy.
2: In real time, he's going to be in northbound Salmon Creek, correction, westbound Boulder River.
0: Copy, westbound Boulder River.
1: 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So they might be someone that's in the river.
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3: Yeah, I kind of saw it, but I missed which one it was.
2: It'll be 9584.

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0: Tudor and Cindy on 6 Robert 55341. Great trick up. Pick up.

George 3-1, I'm going to break you from the juvenile disturbance to send you as backup for George 5-1 on a 5150. 9649 Anton Oaks Way. The RP is advising 20 ago. Her child pulled a knife out on the stepson and put the cat in the freezer. They no longer have the knife. We're working more info.

0: 2-1-3-5 Monica, copy your also note to that. The son is going to be first of Caden. He's a mixed HMJ, VMJ, WMJ. He's 15-5-9-1-75, black hoodie, black jeans, currently in his room. They just found the cat in the freezer. It appears to still be alive. Unknown how long it was in the freezer. And again, he does not have the knife anymore. Copy, play 20.3. RP is got, sounds like some mental health concerns. She is HVD walking around the park. She is screaming at no one, telling call takers she has a knife and she's going to stab someone. We have her name is Karina. We haven't gotten further identifiers on her.
1: Twenty copy. Three copy.
0: Just the advice, the RP is the subject that you're going to contact. She's calling about herself.
2: 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Last of Dutch over. 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
2: 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Can you confirm the RO is still a my lead Dutch over on Veranda Court?
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0: 2 George 21.
1: Laguna, trying home.
0: Copy, go ahead.
1: 7 John William Zebra 490 on a Nissan.
0: Copy. From the RP, stated that the RP is in a black dress with a black purse. She's now walking towards the Auburn Boulevard entrance. David 11, David 21 for a 647S at the Folsom parking structure, 905 Bleedersdorf. An HMA in his 60s with black hair, a mullet, and no shirt is laying on the ground with an open container, very HBD, staring at juveniles.

0: 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Thanks, man.
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0: You can cancel for CHP. It's theirs.
1: Okay, thanks.

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0: 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I got two cars off.
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1: 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Can we start anyone to our location, please?
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0: Let's start fire. 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
2: 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And can you advise where you're at in the park?
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2: Is that the courtyard?
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0: 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Five one, I copy you. 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

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Quick Quack Car Wash. There's a single vehicle TC just outside of the exit of the car wash. Non-injury, but the person is not exiting the vehicle. So CSO 61, I copy your all surround.

0: 2 George 21 on an incomplete at Carlton's Senior Living. So far.
1: We're stable fires here with her.
0: So far.

Henry 2-1, I'm actually going to preempt you for a theft that just occurred at Bel Air, 2 George 4-1 to back. It was 1 ago at the Bel Air, 5100 Laguna Boulevard. Subject pushed 2 shopping carts full of liquor without paying. Got into a silver 4-door sedan, unknown plate, in the parking lot. Last seen westbound towards Franklin. Henry 12 and Henry 42, I copy, are also en route. And real time en route.

0: there are a bunch of balloons hanging out of the car window.
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2: Uh, 415, possible 415 DV, 1385 Marsden Court, one unit available.
3: Sorry, one, I'll be here. 21, I'm clearing here in a second.
2: I've got K92 en route for cover for the 415 at 1385 Marsden Court. RP was walking past his neighbor's house. A husband and wife live here, last of black. He heard the male subject yelling, cussing loudly, and something like something hitting the walls or something heavy falling inside. He didn't hear the wife.
0: John Franklin through Bighorn.
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1: 30 seconds ago.

0: R3. 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Negative entries. We'll clear a copy of 228.
1: Go ahead.
0: First one's a Volkswagen bus. 7 King, Ocean, Mary, Boy, Ida 7.
1: Hang your second.
0: 9 Union Victor Henry 061, she's on a Hyundai.
1: Copy. They're both clear current.
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0: driver of that vehicle is going to be a VMA, 30 years old, 6 foot, 230, red sweater, dark pants. Copy on Auburn.
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1: Good.
0: 8 Edward Sam Robert 361. Should be on a Buick.

0: and that comes back clear, expired in 2025 on an 04 Buick out of Sacramento to Austin Ruiz. Most recent release of liability is 8-23-26 to last of Parker out of Sacramento on Burpett Drive.
1: 8-12.
0: Go ahead.
1: I see that car pass me for like 45 seconds, northbound Franklin from Consumers. Myself and two George for a while will be checking. That's fine with the sergeant.
0: Stand in it, do you copy that?
2: 16 at Gunner.

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1: Go ahead.
0: 3908813. Who's the driver? Last time I was conflicting.
1: Confirming 390881.
0: 390-8813.

0: Phoenix 12 vehicles, so.
1: Good.
0: Southbound Franklin approaching the Litchwood.
1: Good.
0: The Arizona plate, Charles Henry, Ocean, and Paul. Adam, so Silver Infinity.

0: Looks to be clear, expired July of 2026 on a 2012 Infiniti G37.
1: Alright, 12 phone's gonna be east of Caroline and Franklin.
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0: 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Stony Vet.
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0: funny. If there's a couple additional units that can assist on this, I need to do some foot patrols for the complex.
1: Copy. 483, can you start to Rocky Point?
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0: PD units, can you copy dispatch?
1: Ten six, I copy you.
0: Okay, and we think we're okay to go. We're gonna troubleshoot just in case.
1: Copy. K-92 from Sam 6, do you copy this?
2: Yeah, I copy now, thank you.
1: Copy. Just FYI, comms are a little bit screwy right now, so let's try and not do stops if we can until they have it figured out.
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phone air copy, station at 90 minute time delay. It's a BFA, 75 years old, gray dress and a ponytail, dark shirt, gray flowy pants. Clear, expired January of 26 on a 1999 Mercury. I think it'd be a sports fan out of Sacramento to Los Angeles.

0: Which one are you up to?
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0: Give me a 60 to 90 minute time delay. 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

0: We're starting fire due to another report of injuries.
1: Yeah, you're probably pretty serious crash.
2: 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California DLW William, 9681885, Alaska Rose.
3: 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We'll start splitting up areas.

0: New York 21 on a domestic verbal in Beat 1 at Renwick Square Apartments. 3227 Renwick Avenue, Apartment 132. There's initially a fire call turned into a domestic verbal because the female, 78 years old, said that she was upset and her husband was intentionally upsetting her. Then she decided she didn't want fire to respond out, so fire canceled.
1: Hey, tell us, I'll take one more.
0: Henry 12, I copy, stable. Henry 3-2 is en route to you, Consumness in Bruceville. And your plate bit came back clear and current on a 2013 Chevy out of Citrus Heights. Going to be left of Broadway on Greenback.

0: 112, do you copy that? Richard?
1: No, go ahead.
0: Are you clear for info?
1: Go ahead.
0: It's got a WTS hit for a misdemeanor, 30,000 out of CHP. A traffic failure to appear.
1: Everything's a copy of the probation.
0: Copy.
2: Facial injuries, minor.
0: No more.

0: Henry 12, he's also suspended, revoked, with an IID required.
1: 12, copy.
2: Scanner 2-1, out of my number.
0: Go ahead.
2: Yellow 49. 4-2-9-1-7. Last over in SW.

0: If you want one more number.
1: Go ahead.
0: Yeah. Yellow 5160019.
1: Tougher. Returns on the first. First of Francisco, 6/18/98. Can we clear an OP is showing on pretrial search for probation 23/152B with search terms 27 suspended revoked. Also has court probation terms on his DL for BAC.

0: David 3, long return.
1: Go ahead.
0: For Catherine, 111 of 05, not known, clear valid.
1: Copy, Billy.
0: Go ahead.
1: 9, Sam, William, Paul, 050, Prius.
0: Dover.
1: And King 92, I'll need a unit to pass over here as well.
0: George 51, copy. George 31 to the alarm panic as well.

0: 3128.
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0: 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No cord, black.
1: Pepper. George 51, George 31. Alarm company requesting cancellation. They've been advised we can't cancel on the panic.
2: George 51, I call Elvis.

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0: Vehicle's up.
1: Door 3-1.
3: Rose on Tarrant.
0: In Calvin.
1: Copy. Go ahead.
3: 6 John, Zebra Frank, 074 on a red focus.
1: Copy. We'll ask. Comes back clear, expired in July of this year on an 074 out of Rio Linda to Las of Evans.

0: Star on Citrus Heights, where are you looking for air?
1: Star AFIRM, we're working on at-risk missing person, 7906 Rocky Point Court, cross of Spyglass Lane.
0: Seven nine zero six. Go with the street name again.
1: Rocky Point. Two words. Rocky Point Court.
0: Sorry, copy that. We're in route. And description and name.
1: Sorry, it's going to be a Lorraine Hampton, BFA, 75 years old. She's got dark gray dreads that are in a ponytail, wearing a dark T-shirt. Gray flowy pants. The time delay from the call is 60 to 90 minutes. It came in at 1941 hours.
0: Okay.
1: Affirm. Hampton.
0: All right, Roger that. We're going to give you some PAs. Any potential direction of travel? Does she move very well on foot?
2: Paul, can she's advised to be very mobile for a 75-year-old, no known DOT, but known to stay within the condo complex.

0: 31, Eldorado Medic 36 is 97.
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2: Are you able to possibly break your drone pilot, see if you can come help them with the MP?
3: I was just about to do that. They're on the way.
2: Oh, thank you.

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1: CHPD drones, we copy.

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1: Copy that.

0: 31-2, verbal.
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0: The last is Edward Union George, Edward Nora Ida Ocean. First of Ida Victor Adam Nora 10/08/2018 1/8 on amount.
1: And your second.
0: Be the same last. It'll be first of Adam Robert Charles Ida Edward Ida Lincoln Adam. 11/12/2021 2/1 on
1: female.
2: Pepper.
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0: 34 to start.
1: Can you confirm the age that you're saying?
0: 75.
1: Confirm. Just want a confirmation. Thank you.
2: I second guess myself. It sounded like 35, but I did say 75.
1: Copy that. Thank you.

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1: Go ahead.
0: Both Jays are going to UC Davis.
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0: NH1 phone call back. 15 at 9981 9981 Inwood Road. 79-year-old female advising her 51-year-old son is yelling at her. She doesn't feel safe.
1: 11, I'll take an advice. I've dealt with them.

0: units on the MPP advice, we got a call stating someone possibly sighted the MP on Alta Vista walking away from the Sunrise Mall approximately 10 ago.
1: Would you all check that?

0: Sir, so far UTL on Alta Vista, trace is eastbound and then north back to Kingswood. Nobody matching.
1: Star dispatch copies. David 11, David 21, for a missing person at risk from 264-264 Lee Footway. RP's 82-year-old grandmother with dementia walked out 10 ago. They are so far UTL.

units on the missing person at risk. The female is going to be an Asian female adult, 82 years old, 5'1", medium build, black hair, short, with a blue and black nightgown. There's still family at the residence in case she returns, and the RP is out searching on foot.

0: Dave 31 from Sam 6, attack 1.
1: Project to the primary unit on the MP.
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1: If we have one, can I please get a photo over?
3: I'm sorry, 10-9.
1: We have a photo of the MP. Can I please get it?
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0: Sir, we did continuous PAs, Greenback to Madison on Sunrise, as well as Fair Oaks Boulevard in between. So we're going to clear up unless there's some other place you'd like us to check.
1: Sorry, thank you. Is there a unit that can advise us or needs to go anywhere else?
2: Charles 74, we're going to do UAS by the mall and across the street in the shopping center. That's our next search area.
1: I copy.
0: Continuous PAs, we did the Birdcage Shopping Center as well as Sprouts and Bevmo over that way, and then extended to Fair Oaks, center, Fair Oaks Greenback area as well.
3: 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David 31 is going to stay with the driver.

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1: 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Let me check and see if it's a match. Arctic, that's going to be a negative.

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1: Copy, it's clear current. 2017 GMC, last of Capel, out of Elk Grove.

0: 31 boy.
1: 31, go ahead, 31, go.
0: 31 boy, respond to the area of 908 Coldbrook Way for an 1124. A passerby is advising a black Honda Accord in the middle of the roadway off. Unknown if any occupants, negative plate info.
1: Copy on that.

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0: Rapine 16 or 12 or Eagle 38? Sam 16.
1: Good.
0: Is there a unit that can stop by 7995 Alta Vista? We have a male that keeps calling 911 saying he needs to make a statement about the MP, but not making a lot of sense. He's called 4 times now.
1: Copy. Can you please address some Terranel Central officers over there?
0: That's right. We're going to just drop a call for it because he keeps calling, and I'll put 2 officers on it.
1: Copy.
2: Boy 20, I can head that way.
0: Boy 20, copy.
1: 965.
0: 10-4.
3: Copy. We're checking.

0: 31 boys in too. Go ahead. That vehicle's one block on the street, and we can't get a plate with the drone.
1: Sorry.

0: George 5-2, real time.
1: Go ahead.
0: Check cameras. They went northbound. We last saw them go into Rao Park. Once the DFR gets overhead, we'll see if they're still there.
1: Copy, thank you.
2: Copy, I'll be on route.
3: Can I do recover?
4: Copy.
0: Now, when do you need testing also?
4: Copy, just for info, units responding on Palant app, be advised, negative weapons were used, but RP is advising the male subject does own multiple firearms.

0: George 5-2 in real time.
1: Go ahead.
0: Hey, it looks like the e-bikes all went into the Rao Park parking lot. It looks like they're loading up their vehicles and calling it a night.
1: Perfect, thank you.
0: Copy. Your discretion if you want to continue.

0: Wait, Tony.
1: Wait, Tony.
0: Per David, possible sighting about 10 ago in this area will be on an air check.
1: Boy, Tony, I copy. He had called at 2050 hours saying the same thing, so it may be almost an hour time delay.
0: Okay.
1: And Boy, Tony, clear 1011 on David.
0: Okay.
1: He's got a federal watch alert in KPS. It says that he likes to contact law enforcement in local areas

0: Okay.
1: Tony, sorry, we're trying to interpret the notes from the FBI. It looks like he's possibly a chronic caller for them.
2: Is that Arctic?
1: Go ahead, Arctic.
3: Different info per paragraph. There's an extensive amount of contacts throughout the Sac County area. There's a couple officer safety flags on him from different agencies as well.
1: Copy. And yeah, he kept calling, not really making sense, stating he wants to make a statement about the MP.
0: Yeah, 3197.
1: Okay.

0: Tony, I copy that. That all tracks. We obtained the statement and any new info.
1: Employee Tony, I copy.
2: Same drill, Madam Haley.
3: Copy.

0: German Braun.
1: Okay.
0: You can cancel the Georgian Anthony alarm we'll have out there.
1: Okay, did you know what's going on? I'll show you, Claire.

0: 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What's your call?
1: 195, the welfare.
0: Copy, I'll put you both on it.

0: Plus, I think our stuff.
1: Okay.
0: Easy ass, just stop a second.
1: Okay.
0: 9 Victor Zebra William 326 on a Black Nissan Altima with 1.
1: Is your current 2019 Nissan Loss of Jones out of stock?

0: 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Welcome.
1: Happy Christmas.
0: Thank you. Welcome.
1: Happy Christmas.

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3: Yes, Waterman AGB.
0: Got it.

0: Sam 16 from Boy 20. I added a list of areas to the call. UTL so far.
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2: Go.
1: 9 X-ray Frank Tom 268. Look for the Black Nissan.
0: Nothing matching going northbound Sunrise on either side of the sidewalk from the northbound crosswalk as well.
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0: Iron Point and Ingersoll, 8 George Yellow, John 977. 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

0: 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You're stopped the jail, right? You're still at the jail, correct?
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0: 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I'll be en route to Mercy San Juan with one X-ray. 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
2: 8703 to Union 3 to black pickup.
1: Copy, clear expired 731 of 26 on a 2016 Chevy, west of Guajardo out of Elk Grove.

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1: 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RP is advising there was a verbal occurring in the street in front of her residence, and there was a male subject who was HBD banging on her front door.

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1: That's
0: put that with one behind Miller. Miller on a Calvin GS.
1: Copy.
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0: Pues Juan, en sitio que había algo.
1: Two-way 11, car stop. Franklin and Daycorn.
0: Yeah.
1: 5 X-ray, Paul Tom, 618.
0: Copy, clear, expired. Told me the 23.07 Honda lost this show out of Elk Grove. There's a right suspension, 219 of 26, and a rip, 12.11 of 23.
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1: Copy, clear to fire, 226 of 26, 2011 Honda, Los Angeles, out of Elk Grove. This is a right suspension, 77 out of 25. Two Loyal 11, your status?

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1: 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Job 3-2, your status?
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Westbound Laguna, passing Bruceville for a blue BMW with a possible plate of Henry David, Nora Lincoln, who are near revving of engine.

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0: White log sprint in high.
1: Correct.
0: 7 Victor X-ray Zebra 860. Red Toyota.
1: Since that clear and current on a 2011 Hyundai, positive in Medulla, out of Elk Grove, confirming it was 7 Victor X-ray Zebra 860.

0: 2551 Parsons.
1: Go ahead.
0: Hey, Jeff.
1: Yeah.
0: Hey, Crowell and Vaughn.
1: Yeah.
0: 5613 King David, 8221 Alexis.
1: Copy. Clear, expired, 626 of 2300 03 Lexus, Austell Williams, out of sack,

0: DuBois 11.
1: What?
0: The Rapids have it mapping at that parking spot. It's the third one in front of the dumpsters. To the east of the Chipotle building.
1: Copy. There's a car that's on, but nobody's inside. It seems unlocked, but...
0: Copy.
1: I'll give you a plate in a second.

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0: 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It's going to be Jaime. Third call with him today, and he's trespassing from that location.
1: There's your copy.
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1: Go ahead.
0: I'm going to be right in front of the shovel. I'll pop the on camera.
1: Go.
0: 6 Union William George, 356 on Nissan.
1: Copy, clear current.
2: Mm-hmm.
1: I copy, break. Clear current, 2012 Nissan, lost in the current, out of Oak Grove.

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1: Ed 21, go ahead.
0: I'll be on East Bidwell, just over 59, X-ray Adam John, 472.
1: So far.
2: Sheldon Bruceville.
1: Yeah.
2: David Union, voice Sam 03. I'm okay. So far.
3: Can I answer for cover?

0: Yeah, General, go ahead, 2729 by any name.
1: Go ahead.
0: Excuse me, my number.
1: Go ahead.
0: Yellow 1835304. That's a real miss.
1: No problem.
2: Sixty-six from 32. If you just want a 940, Charles 8 at the PD.

0: at Twilight Return.
1: For?
0: For Leonardo, 73005. He's known clear, suspended for DUI, DMV court probation.
1: 10-4. I'll be 10-6 on a site.

0: Vega 31.
1: Go ahead.
0: Could you please start the blood test to set the result, please?
1: Affirm.
2: My God.
1: Dustin and Walker. Copy.
0: If you have him, just come to the ambulance bay entryway. I will meet him out here.
1: Copy. PD units in pursuit on a reckless vehicle last seen 3 ago exiting Prairie City from US 50 eastbound. The dark Tesla, it was swerving, had low speeds, and then would speed up again. Again, last seen 3 ago exiting Prairie City with an unknown direction off of Highway 50 eastbound. Full clear.

0: Charles 68, Charles 74 to start for the fire assist at the Crosswoods Community Park, 6742 Auburn Boulevard. I'll be advised that the park is on fire.
1: 6897, and I can confirm a large fire behind the library. I'll try and get more info in a second.
0: Copy, behind the library. Fire's en route.
2: Boy, are you guys need more units?
3: 428-05, last of Guerrero. Can you do 1027 and 29 on it also? I'm
2: over there.
4: Copy.
5: Sorry, do y'all start for now until I get canceled?
0: Okay.
6: The traffic for info, the same location was on fire earlier today.
0: Copy that.
3: Copy.
1: Yeah, I'll work on it. It's not near any roads. Give us 1 second.

0: 6-8, the fire is approximately 200 yards south of the library. Flames are 20 feet tall, probably about 15 by 20 square footage. No buildings are in danger at this time.
1: Copy. An additional caller advised fire is behind 6802 Castillo Court.
2: Charles 74. VR, can we have you start to that address?
3: Hey,

0: Did you, was that fire close to that house?
1: The fire is not close to any houses. It's like right in the middle of the green belt.

0: Fill me out with a male. WMA, just across the street at 7-Eleven. Has candles in his hand?
1: What does he have in his hand?
0: Candles.
1: Copy, holding candles.
0: Might be related. If another unit can go to that test call address.
2: 311.
1: Sure.
3: 6-8, if you get advised fire, their best point of access is going to be the library parking lot.
1: 10-4.

0: Adam Tillman, dress up.
1: Dress.
0: Franklin, Lake Pleasant.
2: To code 4, unrelated.
1: Okay, unrelated. Sure.
3: You want for information? There is moderate access from the residence side, but there's some trees that might be in the way. I'm not sure.
1: Okay.

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0: 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We're today.
1: Okay.

0: David 11 and K-9 2 for a welfare check. 816 816 Kelly Way. RP's boyfriend is suicidal and just ran outside away from the home. And be advised, he said he's going to have the cops 187 him.
1: Then I copy and route.
0: Never.

0: I'm doing Tesla.
1: Yes.
0: South Palm Franklin, E3.
1: Have a guess.
0: 31258 George 4. Great job.
1: Adam 2-1, clear current, off 25 Nissan, left of Torres, out of Sacramento.
2: Negative, and he's clear valid, but in previous calls he was diagnosed bipolar and has anxiety ADHD. He does not have any weapons. But he is very emotional right now, crying. Affirm, he's now laying down on the pavement, crying, saying he's going to end his life. She's trying to calm him down.

He's still hitting himself against the car. He's upset with the RP for calling police. He says that law enforcement's going to kill him. She's trying to assure him that law enforcement's just trying to help him.

0: 13. We're with him in the
1: wow.
2: Confirming you're out with him?
0: Affirm. We're in his bedroom with him right now.
2: So far.
1: I'm okay on the site.
2: Cover you.

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1: Good.
0: Low is off of PIN, Calvin.
1: Copy you.
0: 787-03, George 3. Should be on a Chevy, there we go.

0: 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We've got one detained and we'll be on operation search.
1: Hi, copy. Confirm your stable.
0: Confirm.
1: Give me a second.
0: Negative, thank you.

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1: Antelope and Roslyn.
0: 9, Robert, Tom, Edward, 126, Gray, Honda Civic.
1: That's clear current, 2012 Honda, off of Cottingham to last of Morris. Do you want all around?
2: Yes, please.
1: Okay.
3: I'll be in route to Charles 68.
1: Sure.
0: Final stop will be Oakwood.
1: Copy, Oakwood.

0: Pues, right, two boys by one. What's last four other than? Last four are 0207-0207.
1: 8-9, boy 3 on a shredder.
0: Copy. Clear, suspended, expired as a 2025 61 Chevy off of me, Court, to Michael. Did you want a second unit?
2: Go for it.
0: Thanks, Robert. Go for it.

0: 15851.
1: Right.
0: You clear info. Affirm, go ahead. Your subject is on formal social probation until 2:26 of 28 for 11364, 11377 A Adam, and 2735 A Adam. He is flagged gang and KPF is otherwise clear wants with a valid deal.
2: Copy that.
0: And your status?
2: Progress.

0: Sam 3-1, 1195. Green back over.
1: Green back over.
0: 7 Sam Charles John 068. Silver Honda Pilot.
1: Copy. Closest yet. Goodbye.
2: Charles, before I can start that way.
1: Copy. And Sam 31, your fleet comes back clear. Current 2011 Honda out of Sacramento to Davis.
0: Yep. Final's going to be in a Dollar Tree parking lot.
1: Copy, Dollar Tree.
0: 74, you can control. Charles, head out back.
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0: 拨通了，一会儿马上上。
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0: 知道 Muscle Apartment. I'm going to be in between building 7 and 8.
1: I copy that.
0: We have red Dodge Charger. No.
1: I copy the red Dodge Charger in the background. What was the rest?
0: With no plates.
1: Copy. 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
1: 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Two Adam 41. 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

0: True Adam 4-1. We have your RP landline. Can we transfer?
1: Yeah, for.
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0: Så jeg fandt det med kommer op snart. Hej, kan vi gå? 4 Victor, Voidron, 282, on a 4. Hej, kan vi. Current on 024 to left of Fernandez out of Elk Grove.
1: The RP is the mother believes that it was in an attempt to self-harm.
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0: 7 Paul, George Charles, 703. Red, SUV.
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1: 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Charles H-Back.
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0: Adam, do you copy the warrant on your subject?
1: I copy. 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
0: Confirm my copy, requesting a second to Applebee's off of East Stockton. And confirming you're stable.
1: Yeah, I confirm.
0: I copy. King 10, I'll start you.

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0: 6 Robert Yellow, John 964, on Toyota with unknown alibis.
1: This clear expires as of the 8th of last month, 2000 Toyota out of Sacramento tomorrow.

Oh, yes. Be on the lookout for possible sideshow activity near the Montage 1281 Ferox Boulevard per the Flock Raven.

0: you know, subject on that sideshow activity and near the montage. Additional activations over at Greenback and Fair Oaks. This sounds like vehicles doing donuts.
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0: 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And that plate returns clear. Expired 6 days ago to a 2008 Ford versus Jamal.
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0: Folsom Blue Van to White Lexus. I'll get you a plane in a second.
1: Copy.
0: Thank you, guys.
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0: 5 Mary David 0 484.
1: Clear suspended as of 4/21 of 25, expired since February of 25 on an 05 Lexus Austin Bell out of Petaluma.

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1: And your second.
0: Frank, 240-7123, left of K.
1: Got it. And returns on the first.
2: Oh.
1: 930 of 92, she's clear, number 27 is valid.
0: Sorry.
1: I'm sorry, what was the vehicle?
3: It's a pickup truck.
1: Copy. If I'm clear current on 06 Dodge, 2 left of man out of Stockton. Your second subject is clear, known, valid.

0: 2 Adam 4 1. You can put us on scene for 006.
1: I copy for the welfare check at Montego Falls, unit 120.

Roger, Adam 41. Good. Your DV reports here at the PD. Copy. We'll be in route. Copy.

0: 直播的这儿，这儿说。
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0: 时间快。11. It's going to be Nightmare, Edward Robert, 372 on a Toyota.

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0: At 31 and at 41, if you can start towards a welfare check, that Mangini Place Apartments 14776 Mangini Parkway, apartment 825. Therapy received a phone call from her friend at this location. He was moaning and not answering any questions, then disconnected and is now not answering. He does have a history of strokes, but is also an H&S user. RP is afraid of an OD.
1: Very well done.
2: And PDS also pending at 1066 in the either the complex of 1200 Creekside or east of that location. RP believes he heard someone scream and then a pop-pop sound. He can't tell if it's the ravine behind Building 10 or the neighborhood in the vicinity of Henry Court and Chafin Court.

0: 21. 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
1: Go ahead.
0: 9 Adam Paul, Union 333. 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
2: Ghost Boy.
1: 9 Boy, X-Ray Charles, 233 on a Ford sedan.
2: Two-way 11 plate is clear expired June 18th of this year on a 2012 Ford out of Sacramento.

0: 2.1. We're okay. We just have a consent search.
1: Perfect.

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1: Right.
0: 14.5.
1: Got it. At 2.51, I re-ran your plate DMV's back up. It is clear, expired, correction, clear, suspended, May 11, 2026, 2012 Infinity out of Sacramento.

0: 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That's my closest unit available.
1: Voice 22, I talked to staff. They said there was no alarm. I'm okay, you can cancel cover.
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0: 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Go ahead.
1: We're going to be on East Stockton in front of Banner Bank.

0: 32. Yeah, she's detained. We're okay.
1: You know, at 11's gone tonight, but I'll bring one out to you.
2: Okay, thank you, sir.
3: Thank you.

0: What, 22? Right. Can you show me out with Lucas at the Wells Fargo? He's asking for a ride home. I'll be en route mile 0 to 8183 Pond Brook.
1: 2.11 vehicle stop.
2: Two by 11, go ahead.
1: Bruce Villagona.
2: Both plate.
1: 8 David Sam Yellow 199 on a red Prius.
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2011, plate comes back, clear expired May 20th, 2026, 2011 Prius, 2011 Toyota at Elk Grove. There's a RIP dated May 15th of this year and a pending master file to the same RO.

0: Ed 28, case number, Mr. Court date, please.
1: Is it, does your grandma put it in the call?

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0: Fucking drop.
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0: 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Waterman Mosier.
1: Coast Light.
0: 6 Union Boy Mary 599. 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

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Want to take it or report number? Seven 41 71 77 7177.

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1: Just like
0: 7 Victor, yellow, 168.
1: Wait, Lauren, can you go to flight one more time?
0: 7 Victor, yellow, 168.
1: It's clear expired April 2nd, 2026, on a 2008 Volvo out of Sacramento. There is a rip from June 18th of this year. Wait, the final stop will be in front of lane 4.

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0: 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It's the business right across the street. I'm out with a random citizen.
1: Is there a showing route?
2: 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And what was his training?
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0: 8 William Tom Lincoln 360 on a bringing something.

D-Boy 11 on an assault that just occurred at Bighorn and Amber Creek. P is advising that they were hit by a subject with a stick and not sure where they went. Possibly over the RP's dog getting loose. We're working on a description now.

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0: Grantline to cease the motor.
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0: 8 Tom Lincoln George, 886 on a black vehicle.
1: One 5 2, I copy. It's clear and current 21 Toyota out of Stockton.
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1: 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It's clear and current 2019 Audi out of Galt. Loss of car.

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RP here is seeing strapping and a male cursing at this apartment number.

0: Motor 50. Can you log me on vehicle 325?
1: Hey, firm. 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I'm sorry. What was your vehicle number?
0: 325.
1: I copy.

0: Charlie 4-6. 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
1: Go ahead.
0: Pete Tom, Robert Adam, 100. It's on that Toyota.
1: It's showing clear and current 2013 Toyota of Carmichael has a release out of SAC.
0: Copy, next.

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1: 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So far. 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
1: It's from his cynical.
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0: C3 call planning for a position occupied at Grantline and Equestrian for a vehicle parked on the shoulder with the doors open. Last seen one ago, a gold sedan, possibly an Audi unknown plate.
1: 04, send it.

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1: Go ahead.
0: Stand by, we're getting an additional call. RP advised two subjects were seen running from the farm stand near Grantline and Pavich with a gas can. RP was concerned they were siphoning gas from the tractors or machinery on the farm. They were running across the lanes of traffic associated with a brown Dodge. It was two unknown race males, similar in stature, one possibly wearing a red hoodie.
1: Copy.

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0: 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I'll be checking Patrick Lane now.

0: She says, 22, can you touch another plate?
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0: 7 Mary Nora, Sam, 511 on a Subaru, and it's going to be in front of 9964 Nephrin Circle.
1: I copy. It's showing clear and crew in 2015 Subaru to that address.

0: 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Can I get an additional report number for the Subaru?
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0: 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Can you plug me on? Good morning.
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0: 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They had airbags deployed, but they're refusing medical.
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Moto 36, your plate is clear and expired 7/22/25/2020 Toyota out of Sackbluff of Robinson. 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

Data 2-1 to start for a beat 4 incomplete, 5601 Aspen Grove Lane. We've gotten multiple 911 calls from a 911 prefix phone number. No distress heard, just multiple voices. It's mapping on the golf course just north of

0: Butterfly 6, will you clear me with this log one site, please? And then show me how to occur for drop offs.
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0: Copy. That vehicle's on Antelope, just east of Garden Gate. 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
1: 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And 95, it returns clear current to 2020 Honda. It's out of Sacramento.

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0: 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He is showing probation in KPF for HNS and 484.
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3: We're going to shoot for the Sheldon Road exit off of Highway 99 North.
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3: Oregon plate, 963, Queen Henry Yellow. And we are taking the Sheldon exit, Black Jeep.

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1: David 11.
2: Yes.
1: Copy, you're okay. I'm continuing. David 11, I'm actually going to start you with David 2-1 for the beat 4 found person at Becker Ranch in Bruceville. It'll be for a WFA 70s to 80s, seems very confused, walking northbound towards EGB. RP advised that she's wearing soiled clothing.
3: Are we good to close out call 30? It's going to be the 91 hang-up cell phone that's back to an apartment complex. And did you want us to 1021 on the 450 noise or close that out?
4: You can close out the 911 hang-up, but let me take out the noise. Check out the noise.
3: 10-4.
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0: 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You'll advise on the V5 loading disturbance at Lewis Park.
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0: I copy, go ahead.
1: 7 Sam, Nora Union, 172. It's a white Corolla with an on.
0: Motor 36, I copy. It's clear and current. 2015 Toyota at a Rancho west of Rio Colorado.

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2: Fort Ball, Frank Gale, 502. That's old GMC Jimmy with an O.
1: K94, I copy. It's showing clear and expire 11-8 of 24 on a 2000 GMC utility out of San Francisco. Has multiple releases. The most recent is showing out of Galt to the left of Wing.
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0: or 15 off of stop. Frank, then at Bertrand.
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0: 7 John, Tom Edward, 268, Gold Camry.
1: Motor 15, I copy. Showing clear to expire 810 of 2609 Toyota out of SAC, west of Pearson. Rich suspension 91 of 26. Beat 4, call pending for a suspicious person at Franklin High and Whitelock. Elite for a subject on a motorcycle wearing all black tactical gear and a full face mask. RP believed he also saw a semi-automatic firearm on his person. He assumed it was an officer until he passed an AGPD motor. Last seen 5 ago, turning southbound at Franklin High.
0: Motor 5-6, you send me that.
1: I copy.
2: CSO 22, can I get these numbers?
1: Affirm, your case number is 7187-7187. And Motor 56 and Henry 32, a copy you attached. RP advised the MC was a solid black with some type of logo on it. Unknown plate. RP also advised the uniform appeared to have a logo that possibly read police. The helmet was matte black.
0: Copy. You still have RP online? And we have nobody working in that area right now, correct?
1: Negative. We're no longer landline, and I'm not showing any that are logged on in that area. He was last seen 5 ago, turning southbound at Franklin High.
0: Copy. I'm at Bruceville on DGB.

0: and Motor 5-6 and Henry 3-2. RP couldn't confirm, but thought there might be a second weapon of some sort on the bike as well. When asked for further, he could not clarify if some automatic style gun was possibly observed on the subject's person or motorcycle.
1: 5-6, I copy.
0: Motor 3-6, your status?
2: Okay.
0: I copy.
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2: Star 5-6, did the caller say what race the subject was?
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2: 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Black male.
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1: 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It's showing clear, expired 10-2 of 26-22 Toyota out of Elk Grove, left of turn.

0: 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I'm clear out here. You can clear me, unless you got any more calls.
1: I copy. Negative, just the one.
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2: We'll be at the Shell on Bont and the East Doctor.
1: I copy, go ahead.
2: 21st Y is yellow, Adam, Adam. Union, David, Ida, George, Black Audi.
1: Traffic 2-7, your plate is clear. Expired 6-16 of 26, 2017. Audi out of Elk Grove, last of manual. Has a RIP 929 of 26, and a pending master out of Elk Grove.
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0: Henry 62, I copy. You'll take the assist. That's fair.
1: That's Blake, Greenback, Madison. I've got an X-ray for you ready.
2: Try.
1: It's going to be 308-2652, and we see the Mary, but he said it was taken care of. Do you mind double-checking?
2: So far.
1: Motor 15, I'm okay.
0: I copy, you're okay.

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0: California B-Boy 3555074, last of photo, male. And can I have a customer?
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1: Boy 31 and Boy 41 on a 415 welfare check. It's a white BMW on the shoulder of Broadstone Parkway in Serpa. We have a female on the line screaming about her 13-year-old son not doing well, trying to hurt her and himself. He is not armed.
2: This is Frank 1. We can be en route to that as well, but we're out of our cars. We have to make it back to our cars.
1: Tavor. She's now saying she needs an ambulance, and we're trying to get further.

0: on the 415 welfare check, nobody is injured. She was asking for an ambulance for a 5150 evaluation.
1: Beat 3 call pending for a iPhone crash notification at 9179 Elk Grove, Florence.

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0: Springhurst, Golden Glen.
1: I copy, gun.
0: 9 Victor, David Sam, 365.
2: Missy 3.
3: Cover. So this brings me on just

0: go ahead.
1: Eight, Paul, correction, 8 John Paul, George, 459, BMW SUV.
0: Ten four.

0: Frank Clark, he's 1015. Can we get a case number? And were you able to confirm that warrant?
1: We were 10-6 on that 5150, but we're calling right now on the warrant.
0: Thank you.
1: It's case number 3819.
2: Information, we have prior history with those two. The J is going to be autistic.
1: Ever.

0: narcissistic psychopathy, clear expired 118 to 26, 2015 Honda out of Elk Grove, west of Daru. Rip on file 616 of 26.
1: They have a living transport.
0: Go ahead.
1: One female Methodist, starting mile 0.
0: Okay.
2: Under 6, clear sight.
0: I copy.

0: Frame 5.
1: Good.
0: That warrant's still good. The jail hasn't seen him since July.
1: Copy. We'll be in Road County.

0: Adam 35, call 55, alibi.
1: Denver.
2: Is there still an ambulance on the way?
1: Negative. We can start one. Confirm you need one.
2: Sounds like he needs to go to UC Davis to be checked out for a bacterial issue that's maybe affecting his brain.
1: Ten four.
0: Okay. 21, I'll take that 602 advice.

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1: Go ahead.
0: Springers, West Knoll.
1: I copy, go ahead.
0: 9 Edward Charles William, 884.

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1: Go ahead.
0: Sheldon, Sheldon Oaks.
1: Hi, copy, go ahead.
0: Hey, Charles, Edward X-ray, 039, the orange Toyota, hold on.
1: Motor 36, I copy, it's unclear and current 2017 Toyota at Wilton.

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1: Your fleet was showing clear and current on a 2017 Toyota out of Wilton to Alaska Vieira.
0: Copy, thanks.
1: To the 2-1 and the units back for the beat 1 noise disturbance, 5236 Misty Meadow Way.
2: Adam 35, 28 at temporary plate.
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2: Edward X-ray 03, boy 78.
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1: Go ahead.
4: Car's mobile. Going up the main exit and the driver looks like the target.
1: Heavy.
0: Okay, 04. He's currently northbound on Promenade, approaching Kyler.
1: Heavy.
0: We weren't able to tell how many on board, but there's a few subjects related to the 459, at least four or five.
1: I copy.
5: Motor 15, I'll be on top.
6: DGV at Oak Reserve.
1: Copy.
6: 9 Henry, Queen John, 255 on a Chevy.
1: Copy.
0: 04.
1: Go ahead.
0: We're still northbound. We're on West Hockton now, normal speeds. Coming up to White Lock shortly. Is there anybody nearby? I can start heading this way.
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1: Copy that. Motor 6.
0: Motor 36, clear sight.
1: I copy. Motor 15, your plate is clear and current, 23 Chevy out of LA.

0: traffic 35 for MCAT 4. Go ahead. You want to come south on West Stockton from Auto Center area? We just passed White Life. We're still northbound.
1: Confirm.
2: 1-0.
1: Give it a little right.
3: Go ahead.
1: 4.4 miles.
3: Confirming 12.4. Dave 11, confirming 12.4.
1: 4.4.

0: Yeah, four. We're through Laguna Grove on the south. Still normal speeds. Northbound on Woodstock.
1: Okay.
2: Care 4 from 2-7.
0: Go ahead.
2: You got 4 on board, you said?
0: Unknown how many on board. Can't tell if it's through the window tin. But, no, 459, it was described at least 4 to 5 subjects.
2: Nah. We're stopped up at night, for sure.
0: Got me. 3-5 for MKF4, we can see how many on board from your view.
3: I only saw the driver. He's got some 10 on there.
0: Got me. And for, we're going to initiate a stop here shortly. We're approaching Auto Center. Just trying to pick a good spot due to traffic.
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0: or 6 clear side.
1: Okay.
2: Yeah, 4. We're at the intersection, Hollis Center, and UGB. Ceiling to go eastbound. Light them up. Unit to the rear, if you can just swerve on a traffic break.
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0: 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I got sufficient on scene.
1: I copy. Here's for you.
0: And driver is our target.
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1: That lights clear current March 2027 on a 2024 Honda to the last of Bardales out of Indio.

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0: Springer, Sheldon.
1: I got you, go ahead.
0: Henry 755, Victor 1.
1: Motor 6, I copy. It's clear and current. 21 Volkswagen out of Elk Grove. Lex with Axmeyer. You answer the call. 411. The first will be by DL, David 7736551. Last of Javon 4. So far.
2: There is this.
1: I copy. I'm standing by on the second. Go ahead.

0: Eso yo creo ya sé cómo se ve.
1: Javi. Well, let me get another verbal. Affirm, go ahead. Last will be spelled Adam Union Robert Sam Henry Adam Mary. First says Adam Union Robert Ida Adam Nora. Did were 7/19/13. Top four.

0: Looks like business as usual. I'm at 1021 the Arc.
1: Super.
2: What if you can start toward the welfare check in Wooden Holly Inn? 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The female has a history of dementia.
1: Boy, Lemon will be clearing for Lincoln. Chick Farmer.

0: All right, Matt, I'm good for it. It's first off.
1: Go ahead.
0: Foreman Vaughn.
1: I copy, go ahead.
0: 7 David, Yellow Nora, 708, to Black Infinity with 1.
1: Motor 36, I copy. It's clear and current, 2013 Infinity out of SAC, left of Castro. Beat 1, call pending for an incomplete at Lila Apartments, 9124 Bruceville. The RP was stating that a first of Dante, last of Carter, spit in her face. We're attempting callback.
2: David 21, you can bring on me.

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0: Mary Sam 620, David over Paul, white Chevy truck.
1: What was the first letter?
0: Mary.
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0: Copy.
2: David, 21 in Pop 42. I found a possible match for that mail in KPS. It's showing two Delilah apartments for apartment 3012.

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1: Nice,

0: Boy 41.31 on a 415. It's an open line 911. We can hear a 415 over reckless driving, possibly a 242 in progress.
1: Lumen Adam, I'm code 4, it's a miscellaneous service.
0: Copy, code 4. Both left the lines open, both disconnected, and now we've reestablished contact with one of them. We're getting further.

0: sounds like there was a TC between the two of them, and then a 242 that occurred just after. There's a blue and yellow Ford Maverick and a black Dodge Journey near the entrance to Intel on Prairie City.
1: Power 49, 754, Barnes & Nobles.
0: That's the Barnes & Nobles, go ahead.
1: George Victor John, 152, Toyota.
0: California, you cut yourself off on the plate. Go ahead again.
2: 8 George Victor John 152.
0: Much better, thank you. And that plate returns clear. It is current registration to a 2019 Toyota. It's out of Plymouth Lake.

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0: West Stockton and Sheldon.
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0: George, Robert, Paul, King, Nora, Ocean, Tom, out of Arizona. It might be a paper or something. I don't know if it's real plate.
1: I got it. Motor 55 is showing clear and active. It's shown on a Ford Mustang.
0: Yeah, right, Mustang.
1: Copy.
2: Pot 42, there's no answer at the door. Can you call back, please?
1: Thanks, sir. We'll try to call back.

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0: Sheldon, Springhurst.
1: Copy, go ahead.
0: 9 Edward, Ocean King 603, Silver Kilo with 1, I'm okay.
1: Motor 36, it's showing clear expired 11-8 of 25, 2014 Kia out of Elk Grove. Pot 42, we reached the female. She advised that it was the wrong number and to not call her.
2: I called Miss, thank you.

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1: Copy.
3: Dave Malone.
1: Go ahead.
3: Male matching the extra, male matching the description on the, for the male half for the domestic is walking northbound on the intersection of Bruceville and Bighorn.
1: I'm sorry, Bruceville and Bighorn.
3: Bighorn.
1: Hi, copy.

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1: Okay.
2: Dirty one, can you have one by number?
1: 31, go ahead.
2: 45900675, last of Keithley Mail, and he's a witness.
1: Promenade and camera. I copy, go ahead. State Tom Union William. Sorry, William. 919. White Audi. A6. Traffic 27, I copy. Clearing current 2013 Audi comes back out of Corning to a last of Dodge. Has the most recent release to an auto sales out of Stockton and a pending master out of Stockton. Correction, assembly out of Stockton.
0: The first is it's 48079 King 4. Should be on a Ford.
2: 31, can you have one by number?
1: Affirm, 31, go ahead.
2: Frank 4551136, last of Dodge, male. And he's driving the Ford.
1: Go for it.

0: 31. That other plate is going to be 8 Charles, Ocean George, 243 on the Dodge.
1: 10-4.
2: We'll be on a probation search. I'm okay.
1: I copy. 1 detained on a probation search. You're okay.

0: You have information, possible reckless driver, Oak Avenue Parkway at East Bidwell, laughing toward Prairie City for a white SUV that ran three red lights. The caller believed there may have been some type of issue with the driver. No further details. Folsom and clear.
1: Verbal 415 at Spartan Final, FUGV.

0: 41. 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
0: 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I think he's going to self-transport if necessary.
1: 10-4, we'll start him then.

0: Franklin. I was in the area of Reckless. I was UTL at Iron Point and Oak Avenue Parkway and Prairie City.
1: Jasper.
2: Can you copy one more plate?
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2: 8 Charles, Ocean George, 243, should be on a dodge.
1: How far?

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0: Sheldon and Wilton.
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0: 9 Sam, John, George, 914, the dark gray Sonata. What's that on?
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0: 9 Tom, Ida Charles, 616, on honest.
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0: Pop 37, show us on a pit stop, Madison and Mariposa. We have one in custody.
1: Silver.
2: Sending in a surround to Smart and Final. 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
1: 10-4.

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0: Keep her. I'll show you around. And the 594 for you.

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0: 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Can you attach, please?
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1: Silver.
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0: 8 Zebra Adam Paul 560 on a Subaru. Just stay with us.
1: Tiffert returns. Clear. It is current registration 06 Subaru out of Fair Oaks.
0: For second plate.
1: I am. Go ahead.
0: X-ray 590 King 0. Looks like I'm a Maserati.
1: 10-4. And that returns clear. It is current registration 2017. It's a Maserati out of El Dorado Hills.
2: David 2-1 in a unit to back for an audible alarm at a residence, 9060 Ancestor Drive. It's covering the dining room motion that came in at 10:23 hours.
0: 45, we're going to have the number one northbound and southbound lane of Auburn shut down for a few.
1: Tiffer.
0: Since we...
1: Go ahead.
0: 7 Frank Yellow Boy 887 on a green fork.
1: Tavari returns clear. It's current to a 2014 Ford out of Sister Site.

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1: 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Try to attempt to move the vehicle off the road.
0: 10-4.

0: 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The alarm company, call back to cancel.
1: Okay.
2: Adam 35, the roadway's clear.
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0: 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Can I get a second case number?
1: You show me how to 7711 Greenback Apartment 71, and do we have any significant history here?
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1: Copy, thank you. I'll be out with the X-ray resident.

Tampon. 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

0: with a 22 and 23 for an MP at risk MV4 at 8533 Liquid Amber Way. It's going to be a white female adult, 86 years old, that wandered away at approximately 10:03 hours. She's got dementia.
1: It says 22. Is DFR available?
0: Looks like we just got in a found person call at Poppy Ridge and Ludmilla Way.
1: Poppy, I'll head that way and confirm if it's the same.
0: Okay, copy.

0: David Irwin. I'll start towards Luca Amber to start a search inside the residence until CSO22 can confirm it's the same person.
1: I copy. Be advised on the found person. She did give her name, and it matches.

0: 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Are you still landline with RP?
1: The original one or the found person one?
0: The original.
1: Negative.
0: Are we able to call back and see if they can meet us at that location?
1: Okay, copy.
0: CSS 22, team, or should I call, please?
1: Confirm.

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0: 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Do we have a cage car that can meet us here?
2: That is 725. I'm going to give you 1021.

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2: David 31, I'm with RP already. Are you guys going to bring her here, or do you want them to go get her?
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2: 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Can you enter or remove her from MUPS? Everything's accurate in the call.
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1: 61108
0: Robert 1 on the GMC and the last four.
1: Last four is 0745. And you get the return?
0: Yeah, I'll take the return.
1: It's suspended and expired. June of 2024 on an 88 GMC with a penny master file to last of Caldwell on Lycan and has a rip date from June of this year.
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1: Sir.

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2: David 11 from 3-1. Stand by until I get set. 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

there with everyone just for notes, spoke to the probation officer for the subject. He's unsearchable, and he has a peaceful contact order with the girlfriend.

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0: Go ahead. 0-1 on this guy. Just checking for the MP at this address. He has a peaceful contact with her. I cover things.
1: Three Mary Queen David 850 to a Jeep.
2: It's clear, expired June 2nd of this year on a 95 Jeep with a release of liability to, says buyer unknown out of Sacramento.
1: Copy.
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0: 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Actually, it expired 6 days ago on an 07 Honda with a penny master file to last of write out on Arcade Lake.
1: Do you want

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1: 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And the Dodge is for Noel Claiborne.
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0: 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She's been found from UPS.
1: 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We'll send a locate. 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
1: Can you show myself and Frank 4 en route to Carlsonville for a student that eloped? I think there's adults following him. I don't need to go there.
0: 10-4, did you want me to clear the call? You're on at Folsom High.

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0: になります。
1: Battalion Chief's asking if the building inspector wants to come out. It does not look like any structure damage, but given the proximity to his office, it should be a quick trip.
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1: And 2595, copy the building inspector request.
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0: 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They were able to wrangle him in and get him into the playground. 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
1: 10-4.

0: Boy 31, Boy 41, 459, Audible Residential, 4083 Sunny Oaks Drive. And it covers the garage to the house door.
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0: 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West Palm Calvin and Cliff Chris.
1: Good.
0: 9 Union, George William, 277. So Silver Honda Civic with Lisa. All eyes.
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0: 7 John, Sam Yellow, 902. So, Pro White, Buick Sedan with us. Full buzz.
1: Copy. Just confirming you're on 99 or did you take the off?
0: We're taking the exit now.

0: 21, we'll be out with John Castro at Chipotle Center, code 4.
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2: Yeah, I was going to be in the parking lot of the grocery outlet.
1: Okay.

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1: 2770-2770.
0: Copy, it's a match. I'll be switching intel.
1: Come on. David 31.

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1: Okay, from my work cell, please.
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0: Folsom and Blue Ravine, 9 John Frank Union, 270 on a Plymouth, I believe.
1: 10-4.
0: Sam Joe Panel, Lincoln.
1: Sam Joe, what was your last?
0: The vehicle is a Lincoln.
1: A firm, and it has expired registration 2/24/25.

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1: Q10-9.
0: Can I get the last two of the incident number?
1: 2-5-25.

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1: Hi, copy. 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

0: employee 41, employee 21 to cover on a location check for a subject cutting down trees in front of the Folsom City Fire Station 35, 535 Glen Drive.
1: 2, pending a verbal disturbance, 7418 Will Fall Court.

0: 41. Who's the RP on this?
1: RP is a passerby.
2: Some PD main from Folsom Fire Battalion 15.
1: Battalion 15, go ahead.
2: Did you get a call for a disturbance out in front of Station 35?
1: Affirmative, a male with bicycle cutting down a tree.
2: Yeah, affirm. It's in between the trampoline place and Station 35. He's got several personal items in the roadway. White male or Hispanic male on a bike. Blue jersey, possible Cowboys. And he's got a saw in his hand, handheld saw. He's trying to cut down a branch.
1: Ten four. 21 copy.

0: P3, pending a collision fire in the parking lot of Island Pacific Supermarket on Elk Grove Floor. The RV was hit by a vehicle in the parking lot, has pain to his neck.
1: This is 22 confirmed.
0: Okay. Copy.
2: Sammy, it'll be all with him. He's currently yanking a tree in the street.
0: 10-4.

David 11, all right. 15.1 miles. Hey, sure.

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1: 10-8, go ahead.
0: Excuse me, last of Smith, Washington. First of Samuel, DB 72 of 86, and he is detained.
1: 10-4.

0: Cena 400 with you.
1: Go ahead.
0: You guys looking for his phone?
1: You should have it. I'll flip around and go back.
2: ZM8, return. For loss of Smith, Washington, 72 of 86, he's known clear valid.
3: 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Can you text us out of Placer? He says he's on probation out of Placer.
2: 10-4. Deborah for the hazard, Auburn and Shadow.
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0: 441, go for him.
1: Oh. Placer County says that all of his cases are closed, but he did have a pretrial assessment 3 days ago. They don't have a determination on that yet.
0: Copy. What's that charge for that one?
1: I already hung up with them, but I can call back.
0: That's okay.

0: Había algo que bueno, no, green bag, casi no. WMA, black shirt, black shorts.
1: What was the cross on green bag?
0: Green bag, casi no.

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1: Okay.
0: Union boy, David, 984.

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1: CSX 21, put me on it.
0: Okay.

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3: Well, 41, show me 10-15, I'll be in Rapid County.

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She reopened that last call we were just on. Let's close that bastard. Thank you. You can put 2-1 back on it.

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1: Go ahead.
0: Last of Lincoln, Ocean, Paul, Edward, Zebra, break. First of George, Adam, Robert, Yellow, date of birth is 04041980.
1: Okay.

0: 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Your subject is showing clear 29, showing active county probation through 2027, 290 Reg.
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0: Certain officers I can break for an 1181, Auburn and Van Meeren.
1: Thirty-five ten four.
0: Auburn and Van Meeren, RP was rear-ended. They are complaining of whiplash, and there's a juvenile that has elbow pain, but they're refusing medics.

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0: 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I'll continue looking.

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1: Sir.
2: And 28.
0: Do you need additional out there?
2: Yeah. That was 445 negative.
1: Good.
2: Edward Robert, 328, David over Paul on a black Toyota. Break.
1: Good.
2: 7 Mary, X-ray Sam, 467 on a tan GMC.
1: Was clearing current.

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0: Santa.
1: I'm flying one of our flock hits for a 661 guy. Eastbound 50, or sorry, westbound 50 at Stockton. Nobody stop him.
0: Santa. Sam 12 Armstrong.
2: Sam 12.
0: Can I see that with your traffic again? That was somebody else that keyed.
1: Sam 12, can I too? I'm on one of our flock hits for a 490 guy. Westbound 50 at Stockton. If you want me to stop him, he'd have to send a unit to book him.
3: Hey, Jay from Creamy, is that for Jamal Williams?
1: Yeah, he's in the file.
3: Yeah, it's no good, you can let him go.
1: Okay, you want to remove that?
3: Yeah, from.

0: 65, sending a traffic reckless at Bader and Bond. Going northbound on Bader, it's a white Chevy Tahoe, plate of 4 Nora George Edward 168. The driver was cutting off other vehicles and using her cell phone while driving. The vehicle just turned eastbound on Pleasant Grove School Road.
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0: 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Any?
1: It's David 51, any miles, 0.6.
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2: Frank, please, can you put us on the 44, please?
1: Kevlar.
3: Whatever you want. I'm almost 97 on that. What's the description?
1: It's a white male adult, black and gray hair, 50s, tan shirt, light brown Carhartt pants.

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3: So, can you respond to the Taco Bell in Twin Cities? Subject possibly matching the description of your previous contact, in front of the business exposing himself.
2: Copy.
4: Hey, for Alpha Flight 1, I want to go check the park. The staff here thinks you might be there as well.
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1: Frank 1 for Frank 4, he's here. 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

0: 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We'll talk to the LP.
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1: Good.
2: He's showing one out of New Mexico with a possible match on Joey's area, 1222 of 71. So failure to appear, and it does not look like extradition outside of New Mexico. He's otherwise clear 29. He is showing formal probation, which is searchable for shoplifting.

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1: 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Frank 4.
3: I'll be transporting a Jay from Managing the Police Department back to Managing Elementary. We're starting.
1: 5.
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1: 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At 1402.

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0: Motor 3, are you available to start on a TC, possible injury motorcycle down?
1: Hey, Grant, can you show myself in Motor 4?
0: 10-4, the rider is alert and walking. They're unsure if there was an actual collision, but he did lay his bike down. The tell me to care.
1: Copy and route.
2: 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You can put me on that TC. I'll be en route.
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2: Dispatcher, take.
1: Good.
2: 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Fuck it.
1: 4, last of sight, male. He's the rider of the motorcycle. 10-4.
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0: It's like coming back 10:30 on a 2010 Toyota Camry four-door, gray in color, out of Los Angeles.
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1: I copy. Change your second code.
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0: Confirming you're still stable? I'm about 30 seconds out.
1: Yeah, still stable. We're just causing a bit of a traffic hazard.
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1: Negative, it wasn't a good match. Wrong last digit.

0: 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That's student to my call, please.
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5: David, if I want you, that's a match. Is there any specific need for this subject or any wants the subject?
2: There isn't, but she just does this every single time she gets pulled over.
5: Yeah, we kind of got it with that. Thank you.

0: Motor 3. 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
1: Case number is 3823-3823.
0: Copy, thank you.

0: 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Can you please add one more by number?
1: Letter four, go ahead.
0: Adam 944-6281, first method mail.
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0: 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Did you take those from Walmart?
1: No. But those items did scan at Walmart.
0: Copy, thanks.

0: 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PGB Harbor Point.
1: I'll take 6-1.
0: Okay.
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1: Go ahead.
0: Are you looking for that same Ford that was pulled up in the Walmart LP office?
1: Negative. It's going to be probably juvenile driving it.

0: Copy. 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
1: Thank you.

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It last hit eastbound Madison at Sunrise 2 ago.

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0: 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I doubt that he'll be there by now. But I can send you a picture and his name as well. Stand by.
1: Copy.

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1: Have fun. Call 10-11-85, the owner's request for the Nissan, clear for the 28. Good. 7, boy, queen, David, 791.
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0: I've seen target advised that they have all the merchandise the subject attempted to take.

0: William 71, can I have a please?
1: William 71, go ahead.
0: California 9, Paul Yellow Yellow 275 on a Nissan. And do we have history with it at 9, 396?

0: 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Room 305.
1: Henry 3-2, we're okay.
0: Oh, yeah.

0: Franklin, can you change my destination to 115 Kennerly Way? And all advice.
1: So far.
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0: 2 yellow. Edward X-ray 425 on a Caterpillar.
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0: 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Units advise of a pocket for a find your own PC to stop related to a 44 from Target. Eastbound Sheldon, just off of Barnes Table, and it's scanned again. Southbound Lewis 9, just off of Sheldon. It's a black Kia K4 sedan, 90 Sam Roberts 328.
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2: It's attached to the pothead.
0: It's available.
2: Sorry, we're monitoring a bunch of channels. Confirming that you guys have units attached to the pothead.
0: Hey, sir, we have two.
2: 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We're going to check the cameras for you and see if we can help.

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2: 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It never makes it to Lewis 9 in West Stockton. It wasn't the number 2 lane. Could have went into the neighborhood.
1: Copy. Thank you. Which is the last direction southbound Mariposa at San Simeon.
0: Copy, southbound Mariposa.

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0: 34 to 43. Do you have eyes on the vehicle?
1: Negative.
0: Copy. I'm at 3 back in Mariposa right now. I'll keep an eye out.
2: 43 Arctic, it continued southbound through Mariposa to Madison. I think it just hit again.
1: What's your copy?
2: 22, it just went to Greenback, Prussian Beers from Greenback.
1: Arctic, 43, 10-9.
2: We have that vehicle live at West Stockton and Sheldon. Lou Simon, Sheldon.

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0: 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Possible match going westbound Bighorn towards Bruceville.
1: I copy you. So just scan 12 on Bighorn at Lewis sign.
0: Okay, Jeff. I'm ready for that.
1: I copy you, Tasha.
0: Air roll 712. It's at Bighorn Bristol now. Looks like occupied by three. Possibly a male driver, female passenger, and a child in the back.
1: I

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1: Roll Central, it's out of red, set up to go southbound.

0: All right, roll time full, got the green. Going southbound, Bruceville, approaching Deluso. Number 3 lane.
1: Copy.
0: I real time, so can't confirm, but it did appear to be a male driver in a white t-shirt.

0: 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Continuing southbound, Bruceville from Delusa, number 3 lane.
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0: Real time, full. Probably went to that apartment complex. We saw a right turn signal, and then we got some tree coverage. Never makes it to Laguna, Bruceville.

0: 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The DFR is back from the special events call and will be en route to the Laguna Bristol area for the pot hit.
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0: David 42, David 21 on a welfare check on Eastwood Mall in front of 601. A female in a wheelchair appears passed out on the sidewalk.
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0: 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RP's unsure if he's breathing. There's flies coming out of his mouth.
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0: 420, do you have a unit that can break to cover for an assault?
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0: Copy, 34. I'm going to start you with K92 for this. 242-5746 Elizabeth Lane. RP's husband is restraining their 27-year-old son after they were in a physical altercation.

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0: Show me out the crash. Let me hope it's CHP out. Eastbound 50, basically at the Hazel off ramp.
1: 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Off ramp.
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0: David, 41K92 to start for a welfare check at Walmart, 1018 Riley. It'll be for a juvenile sitting under a tree in the parking lot near the cart stall. He was alone. The RP was concerned he's autistic or disoriented.
1: Can't you copy and route?

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0: 341, Charlie Strong. Northbound, Franklin, Valley High.
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0: 9, yellow, Williams, yellow, 632, White, Trinity.
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1: 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David, 41 years in.